0: It's Timberland overseas.
1: My mama called me crying. Why you broken up to no good? Mom, you know I really been trying to do everything I could. So I hanged up and went back to bed.

take it to the flow now, ooh. Hoops, Spurs, boots. To the flow now, ooh. Ooh.